Feel the love across the UAE. All day, all day. This is Love 107.1. 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

your break. 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And isn't it ironic? 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

0: Hey, good morning. How you doing? Happy Tuesday. My name is Eddie. Just gone 6 o'clock. I'll be with you all the way till 10. Hey, I've got 5 seconds of summer on the way with Easier. But up first, Beyonce with Single Ladies.
1: It's the start of us waking up. 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

0: 5 seconds of summer right here on Love 107.1. That was easier. What's up? My name is Eddie. On the way, I've got Miley Cyrus, but this...
1: The end of the world.
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0: I like this one. That's all on the way for you right here on Love 107.1.
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2: Congestions are starting to form all around Sharjah heading towards Dubai, southbound basically. On E311, a bit of congestion's already formed. Slow moving traffic right after your Zahia City Center, coming all the way towards Merdif City Center, and a little bit after that. Also, Beirut Street's a bit congested as well. Kind of slow moving traffic on Damascus Street as well. E11, Al Ittihad Street from Sharjah towards Dubai is yet to be very congested. It's still slow moving. At the same time, if there's anything I've missed out on, 7001 is the SMS. Get in touch only if it's absolutely safe to do so. 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

0: Rita Ora, Jonas Blue, and Tiësto with Ritual right here on Love 107.1. Good morning, my name is Eddie. On the way, I've got Sam Tompkins with Numb.
1: I'm done with thinking about it, but my
0: it's a tough one, this one. Tough in like a sad one, not in a bad song type of way. That's on the way, but before that, I have Calvin Harris. My dad's favorite song for some reason, because she simply goes, I'm not making this up. These two are on the way for you, but up first, I've got our Love Legends for you.

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1: How you doing? My name is Eddie. Taking a look at the traffic right now. E311 heading southbound is kind of slow moving. The traffic starts just after the industrial area 11 in Sharjah, going all the way towards city center Murdiff. A bit of congestion starting to form on E11 Al Ittihad Street heading into Dubai as well. If there's anything I've missed out on, 7001 is the SMS. Please get in touch only if it's absolutely safe to do so, and drive safe.
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1: Good morning, I'm Eddie, and today's going to be hot and hazy with highs of 41 degrees Celsius. Humidity is at 66%. We'll experience wind gusts up to 11 kilometers per hour, and tonight is going to be hazy and warm with lows of 34 degrees Celsius.
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0: Kanye West with Stronger. Good morning. My name is Eddie. This is Love 107.1. I'll be with you all the way till 10. I've got Blur with Song 2 on the way, but here's Eminem with Lose Yourself up first.
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4: BBC News with Moira Alderson. The authorities in southwest France have issued evacuation orders to suburbs around Bordeaux, including the site of the airport. Forest fires burning out of control are being blown towards the city. More than 100,000 people have already left their homes. China's market regulator has fined the country's largest online travel provider more than $760 million for breaching anti-monopoly laws. The regulator said the Trip.com group had abused its market dominance. Indonesia's former top anti-corruption prosecutor has been detained on corruption charges. Febri Adriansyah denies money laundering. Officials say police seized $19 million in various currencies from his home and other properties, as well as large amounts of gold. BBC News.
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0: Dua Lipa, Shonda Paul with No Lie right here on Love 107.1. Good morning. I'm Eddie. On the way, I've got Meghan Trainor with Getting Girl. And I'm on your street, Getting Girl. Getting Girl. That's on the way for you. But up first, I have Morgan Wallen's brand new one, Been By Now. If it was meant to be, we'd have been by now. I like it. I mean, I like a little bit of Morgan Wallen every once in a while. But before that, up first, I've got some updates for you on the Click Next.
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0: 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And in tech news, Nvidia has launched a global AI security alliance called the Open Secure AI Alliance, bringing together around 40 companies, including Microsoft, SpaceX, Dell, and Hugging Face. The goal is to identify and fix vulnerabilities in AI systems, particularly open and autonomous models. Alongside the announcement, Nvidia released an open source tool to help developers monitor AI agent behavior and reduce unexpected outputs. It comes off the back of a security incident involving OpenAI models earlier this year. And that's your click.
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2: Well, the traffic is super slow moving on E311 right after City Centre Zahia, going all the way southbound, passing Mertev City Centre. Also parallel to that, Beirut Street into Airport Tunnels, kind of slow moving as well. E11, Al Ittihad Street from Majaz towards Dubai International Airport is bumper-to-bumper traffic. If there's anything I've missed out on, 7001 is the SMS. Get in touch only if it's absolutely safe to do so.
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1: Good morning, my name is Eddie, and starting with tennis, as former British number one Jack Draper has withdrawn on the eve of another tournament because of the long-term arm injury which continues to cause him discomfort. Left-handed Draper, 24, has pulled out of the ATP Tour event in Washington, which was set to be his first appearance since ruling himself out of Wimbledon last month. And in F1, Red Bull have confirmed the appointment of the Mercedes driver scout involved in discovering Kimi Antonelli to head up their young driver program. On Monday, Red Bull released a statement announcing the 50-year-old signing as director of their junior program, adding he would join the team in 2027. Legroux has been recruited essentially as a replacement for Helmut Marko, who has retired from his longtime role as Red Bull's motorsport advisor at the end of last year. And in football, England defender John Stones is in advanced talks with Inter Milan about joining the Italian side on a free transfer. The center half is a free agent after leaving Manchester City at the end of June. Stones has been the subject of major interest from clubs across Europe, including Chelsea and Juventus. And that's your sports.
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8: Good morning, my name is Eddie, and taking a look at the traffic as it's getting heavier from Sharjah to Dubai heading southbound. A lot of congestion starts just after City Center Zahia, going all the way passing by Murdiff City Center just up until Al Warqa 1. Also parallel to that, I have a bit of congestion forming in the airport tunnel through the Beirut Street and also D64 Damascus Street heading southbound. E11 is kind of slow moving at the moment as well, coming from the Majaz area in Sharjah, going all the way passing Dubai International Airport. If there's anything I've missed out on, 7001 is the SMS. Only get in touch if it's absolutely safe to do so, and drive safe.
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1: Well, she broke through in the late 90s with I Wanna Love You Forever, just made herself established with the other big pop stars down there. And then she followed it up with Irresistible and also with You, kind of showing that she can like blend pop and also country. But then she got into doing a bit of reality TV with Newlyweds. You know, she just made sure all the audiences love her. And she built one of the most successful celebrity fashion brands in the world with billions in retail sales. And so, yeah. Any guesses who I'm talking about here?
0: Artists that changed the world.
1: Our artist that changed the world today is none other than Jessica Simpson. Here she is with I Wanna Love You Forever right here on Love 107.1.

0: As the mercury rises, keep an eye on the weather to stay cool.
1: Good morning, I'm Eddie, and today's going to be hot and hazy with highs of 41 degrees Celsius. Humidity is at 66%. We'll experience wind gusts up to 11 kilometers per hour, and tonight is going to be hazy and warm with lows of 34 degrees Celsius.
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2: BBC News with Moira Alderson. The authorities in southwest France have issued evacuation orders to suburbs around Bordeaux, including the site of the airport. Forest fires burning out of control are being blown towards the city. More than 100,000 people have already left their homes. China's market regulator has fined the country's largest online travel provider more than $760 million for breaching anti-monopoly laws. The regulator said the Trip.com group had abused its market dominance. Indonesia's former top anti-corruption prosecutor has been detained on corruption charges. Febri Adriansia denies money laundering. Officials say police seized $19 million in various currencies from his home and other properties, as well as large amounts of gold. BBC News.
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1: Just gone 8 o'clock. Good morning. I'm Eddie. Going to be with you all the way till 10 a.m. I got J-Lo on the way with Love Don't Cost a Thing, but actually kind of does. Up first, though, Shawn Mendes with Mercy.
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0: J-Lo right here on Love 107.1. Good morning. I'm Eddie. You've got a bit of dance music for you on the way. Joel Corey and MNEK with Head and Heart. From 2020. Can you believe it? It's been 6 years since this one's out. But before that, I've got Taylor Swift with her brand new one. Have you seen the Toy Story 5? If you haven't, you're totally missing out. At least 3 different occasions you can cry during that. But before that, I've got some updates for you on the Click Next.
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0: 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And in tech news, Nvidia has launched a global AI security alliance called the Open Secure AI Alliance, bringing together around 40 companies, including Microsoft, SpaceX, Dell, and Hugging Face. The goal is to identify and fix vulnerabilities in AI systems, particularly open and autonomous models. Alongside the announcement, NVIDIA released an open source tool to help developers monitor AI agent behavior and reduce unexpected outputs. It comes off the back of a security incident involving OpenAI models earlier this year. And that's your Click.
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2: Good morning, my name is Eddie, and the congestion on E311 starts right around Safari Mall Sharjah, a little bit further down City Centre Al Zahia, heading southbound all the way towards City Centre Murdoch and also Al Warqa 1. Parallel to that, I have the S119 and connecting to Beirut Street, which eventually leads to Airport Tunnel, and out of it towards Nadal Hamar Street and E44 Ras Al Khor Road towards Al Khail Road. Al Khail Road's kind of slow moving just after you pass by Dubai Design District. If you're heading southbound, E11 is kind of congested from Sharjah to Dubai. That bit of traffic is always there, you know it. However, it stops being busy right after Dubai International Airport, and Sheikhzayed Road is basically empty. If there's anything I've missed out on, 7001 is the SMS. Get in touch, only if it's absolutely safe to do so. Please drive safe.
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1: Taking a look at the traffic across the bay, I have a bit of congestion on Alcouz 3rd and Alcouz 1st on 1st Alkhale Street heading northbound, and also a bit southbound as well. That traffic kind of continues all the way towards Al Barsha 1st. And parallel to that, in Alcouz Industrial Area, we have the Asile Street heading northbound from Alcouz 4th towards, let's say, Alkhale Mall and down there. Kind of slow moving in both directions, actually, if I'm correct. And also a bit of slow moving traffic just by the Ras Al Khor Wildlife Sanctuary heading southbound towards Ghadir Tyr area and also Dubai Hills. If there's anything I've missed out on, 7001 is the SMS. Get in touch with me only if it's safe to do so.
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Madonna with Hung Up right here on Love 107.1. Good morning. My name is Eddie, and I think internet's come together to answer this, so I'll ask you this. Somebody tweeted that, isn't it tacky for somebody to eat the free bread as soon as it gets to the table? I think no. About 400,000 people voted, and I'll tell you what was their decision. What do you think is the correct answer to that one? 0555-66-1071 is the WhatsApp. Let me know. Here's Craig David.

MK with Dior right here on Love 107.1. Good morning. I'm Eddie, and somebody tweeted asking if it's tacky to just eat the free bread as soon as you get it. About 400,000 people replied to that poll saying no. Just about 97.3%, just less than 3% say yes, it's tacky. And I'll have to say, I'll be very honest with you. There are some restaurants that I go there only because of the free bread that they give you. Texas Roadhouse. I mean, have you had those buttered buns? I love them. And also, I mean, I'm not doing ads for them here, but I'm just being honest with you. Like Cheesecake Factory's bread that they give you up front is phenomenal. Like if there was an option where I could just eat the bread and leave, I would most definitely do that, more than I'm proud to admit. Let me know what you think. 0555-66-1071. Here's Tony Braxton with You're Making

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1: Good morning, I'm Eddie, and today's going to be hot and hazy with highs of 41 degrees Celsius. Humidity is at 66%. We'll experience wind gusts up to 11 kilometers per hour, and tonight is going to be hazy and warm with lows of 34 degrees Celsius.
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3: BBC News with Moira Alderson. The authorities in southwest France have issued evacuation orders to suburbs around Bordeaux, including the site of the airport. Forest fires burning out of control are being blown towards the city. More than 100,000 people have already left their homes. China's market regulator has fined the country's largest online travel provider more than $760 million for breaching anti-monopoly laws. The regulator said the Trip.com group had abused its market dominance. Indonesia's former top anti-corruption prosecutor has been detained on corruption charges. Febri Adriansyah denies money laundering. Officials say police seized $19 million in various currencies from his home and other properties, as well as large amounts of gold. BBC News.
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0: Good morning. I'm Eddie. Just got 9 o'clock. It's my last hour with you, so we'll make it count. I got One Direction with What Makes You Beautiful on the way. And up first, though, R City and Alan Levine with Locked Away.
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1: 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If

0: morning. I'm Eddie, and that was One Direction. If you're old enough to know who One Direction was, it's a band, by the way. Never mind. That's from 2011. I'm Eddie. I'll be with you all the way till 10. On the way, I got this. If I miss the break, that's The Weeknd with Dancing in the Flames. But before that, I've got Ella Langley with this one. First, though, I've got some updates for you on the Click Next.
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0: 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And in tech news, NVIDIA has launched a global AI security alliance called the Open Secure AI Alliance, bringing together around 40 companies, including Microsoft, SpaceX, Dell, and Hugging Face. The goal is to identify and fix vulnerabilities in AI systems, particularly open and autonomous models. Alongside the announcement, NVIDIA released an open source tool to help developers monitor AI agent behavior and reduce unexpected outputs. It comes off the back of a security incident involving OpenAI models earlier this year. And that's your click.
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2: Taking a look at the traffic across Dubai right now. If you're on E44 Al Khail Road going on to Umm Sukaim Street and are trying to get into Al Khuz Industrial Area, I've got bad news for you. Super slow moving traffic on Al Asail Street, northbound and southbound. However, worst traffic at the moment is on 1st Al Khail Road heading southbound, passing by Al Sarkal Avenue, kind of continuing all the way towards what used to be, well, what is at the moment even Safa Park, and continuing northbound as well. A lot of congestion is reported on E44 just in front of the Ras Al Khor Wildlife Sanctuary heading towards Dubai Design District from Nad Al Hamar. If there's anything I've missed out on, 7001 is the SMS. Please get in touch only if it's absolutely safe to do so.
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1: Good morning, my name is Eddie, and starting with tennis, as former British number one Jack Draper has withdrawn on the eve of another tournament because of the long-term arm injury, which continues to cause him discomfort. Left-handed Draper, 24, has pulled out of the ATP Tour event in Washington, which was set to be his first appearance since ruling himself out of Wimbledon last month. And in F1, Red Bull have confirmed the appointment of the Mercedes driver scout involved in discovering Kimi Antonelli to head up their young driver program. On Monday, Red Bull released a statement announcing the 50-year-old signing as director of their junior program, adding he would join the team in 2027. Legroux has been recruited essentially as a replacement for Helmut Marko, who has retired from his longtime role as Red Bull's motorsport advisor at the end of last year. And in football, England defender John Stones is in advanced talks with Inter Milan about joining the Italian side on a free transfer. The center half is a free agent after leaving Manchester City at the end of June. Stones has been the subject of major interest from clubs across Europe, including Chelsea and Juventus. And that's your sports.
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3: 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Traffic.
4: Taking a look at the roads across Dubai and Sharjah, there's a lot of congestion reported on E311 as you're coming towards Dubai from Sharjah on Sheikh Mohammed bin Zayed Road. This traffic really starts to get heavy right after City Center Al Zahia. And there's been an accident reported just by Mohsana 2 as you're heading towards City Center Murdif. The traffic kind of eases up and disappears right after you pass by City Center Murdif. However, elsewhere, there's a lot of congestion on E44, Ras Al Khor Road, heading towards Al Khail Road, due to an accident just by Business Bay as you pass by Dubai Design District. The tailback kind of starts right around Bukhadra, right after Ras Al Khor Industrial Area 1 if you're heading southbound. Also, E11 is super slow moving, heading into Dubai just by Al Khan and on towards Dubai International Airport. If there's anything I've missed out on, 7001 is the SMS. Get in touch only if it's safe to do so, and please drive safe.
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Jonas Brothers with Sucker right here on Love 107.1. Good morning, I'm Eddie. How's your day going on so far? Let me know on our WhatsApp, 0555-661-071. And here's Ray with Where's My Husband?

0: As the mercury rises, keep an eye on the weather to stay cool.
1: Good morning, I'm Eddie, and today's going to be hot and hazy with highs of 41 degrees Celsius. Humidity is at 66%. We'll experience wind gusts up to 11 kilometers per hour, and tonight is going to be hazy and warm with lows of 34 degrees Celsius.
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4: BBC News with Moira Alderson. The authorities in southwest France have issued evacuation orders to suburbs around Bordeaux, including the site of the airport. Forest fires burning out of control are being blown towards the city. More than 100,000 people have already left their homes. China's market regulator has fined the country's largest online travel provider more than $760 million for breaching anti-monopoly laws. The regulator said the Trip.com group had abused its market dominance. Indonesia's former top anti-corruption prosecutor has been detained on corruption charges. Febri Adriansyah denies money laundering. Officials say police seized $19 million in various currencies from his home and other properties, as well as large amounts of gold. BBC News.
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2: BBC News with Moira Alderson. The authorities in southwest France have issued evacuation orders to suburbs around Bordeaux, including the site of the airport. Forest fires burning out of control are being blown towards the city. More than 100,000 people have already left their homes. China's market regulator has fined the country's largest online travel provider more than $760 million for breaching anti-monopoly laws. The regulator said the Trip.com group had abused its market dominance. Indonesia's former top anti-corruption prosecutor has been detained on corruption charges. Febri Adriansia denies money laundering. Officials say police seized $19 million in various currencies from his home and other properties, as well as large amounts of gold. BBC News.
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4: BBC News with Fiona MacDonald. The authorities in France say the devastating wildfires around Bordeaux have been stabilised overnight but remain dangerous. As another heat wave is forecast, President Macron said the country was facing the most severe crisis since the Second World War. Iran's state broadcaster says two men who took part in nationwide anti-government protests have been publicly executed in the city of Isfahan. Thousands of protesters were killed in January during a crackdown by the authorities. Shares in major chip firms have fallen sharply in Asia. South Korea's KOSPI index dropped by 8%, triggering a pause in trading. The fall is partly being driven by reports of technological advances by rival companies in China. Russian officials say Ukraine launched nearly 400 drones towards the Moscow region overnight. The local governor said an apartment building had been hit. Unverified pictures show smoke billowing from an industrial plant near the capital. Austria has announced plans to increase the length of military service to 9 months. All men in Austria must choose between military service or a longer civilian alternative. Many European countries have been boosting their army due to Russia's war in Ukraine. The American pharmaceutical giant Johnson & Johnson says it's agreed to pay up to $5.5 billion to settle lawsuits claiming its talc products cause ovarian cancer. The company denies the claims and says its talcum powder is safe. BBC News.
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1: Dougie, you told me he been on some positive. Yeah, yeah. Lately, I just wanna show up and body some. Yeah. Always been a little mathematician. Lately, this cash I'm getting got me losing count of these bags. I've been moving too fast. Hard times don't last. Remember when cops are rats talking out my boy, you ain't.

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4: BBC News with Fiona MacDonald. The authorities in France say the devastating wildfires around Bordeaux have been stabilised overnight but remain dangerous. As another heat wave is forecast, President Macron said the country was facing the most severe crisis since the Second World War. Iran's state broadcaster says two men who took part in nationwide anti-government protests have been publicly executed in the city of Isfahan. Thousands of protesters were killed in January during a crackdown by the authorities. Shares in major chip firms have fallen sharply in Asia. South Korea's Kospi index dropped by 8%, triggering a pause in trading. The fall is partly being driven by reports of technological advances by rival companies in China. Russian officials say Ukraine launched nearly 400 drones towards the Moscow region overnight. The local governor said an apartment building had been hit. Unverified pictures show smoke billowing from an industrial plant near the capital. Austria has announced plans to increase the length of military service to 9 months. All men in Austria must choose between military service or a longer civilian alternative. Many European countries have been boosting their army due to Russia's war in Ukraine. The American pharmaceutical giant Johnson & Johnson says it's agreed to pay up to $5.5 billion to settle lawsuits claiming its talc products cause ovarian cancer. The company denies the claims and says its talcum powder is safe. BBC News.
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2: BBC News with Fiona MacDonald. The authorities in France say the devastating wildfires around Bordeaux have been stabilised overnight but remain dangerous. As another heat wave is forecast, President Macron said the country was facing the most severe crisis since the Second World War. Iran's state broadcaster says two men who took part in nationwide anti-government protests have been publicly executed in the city of Isfahan. Thousands of protesters were killed in January during a crackdown by the authorities. Shares in major chip firms have fallen sharply in Asia. South Korea's KOSPI index dropped by 8%, triggering a pause in trading. The fall is partly being driven by reports of technological advances by rival companies in China. Russian officials say Ukraine launched nearly 400 drones towards the Moscow region overnight. The local governor said an apartment building had been hit. Unverified pictures show smoke billowing from an industrial plant near the capital. Austria has announced plans to increase the length of military service to 9 months. All men in Austria must choose between military service or a longer civilian alternative. Many European countries have been boosting their army due to Russia's war in Ukraine. The American pharmaceutical giant Johnson & Johnson says it's agreed to pay up to $5.5 billion to settle lawsuits claiming its talc products cause ovarian cancer. The company denies the claims and says its talcum powder is safe. BBC News.
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4: BBC News with Fiona MacDonald. The authorities in France say the devastating wildfires around Bordeaux have been stabilised overnight but remain dangerous. As another heat wave is forecast, President Macron said the country was facing the most severe crisis since the Second World War. Iran's state broadcaster says two men who took part in nationwide anti-government protests have been publicly executed in the city of Isfahan. Thousands of protesters were killed in January during a crackdown by the authorities. Shares in major chip firms have fallen sharply in Asia. South Korea's KOSPI index dropped by 8%, triggering a pause in trading. The fall is partly being driven by reports of technological advances by rival companies in China. Russian officials say Ukraine launched nearly 400 drones towards the Moscow region overnight. The local governor said an apartment building had been hit. Unverified pictures show smoke billowing from an industrial plant near the capital. Austria has announced plans to increase the length of military service to 9 months. All men in Austria must choose between military service or a longer civilian alternative. Many European countries have been boosting their army due to Russia's war in Ukraine. The American pharmaceutical giant Johnson & Johnson says it's agreed to pay up to $5.5 billion to settle lawsuits claiming its talc products cause ovarian cancer. The company denies the claims and says its talcum powder is safe. BBC News.
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2: BBC News with Fiona MacDonald. The authorities in France say the devastating wildfires around Bordeaux have been stabilised overnight but remain dangerous. As another heat wave is forecast, President Macron said the country was facing the most severe crisis since the Second World War. Iran's state broadcaster says two men who took part in nationwide anti-government protests have been publicly executed in the city of Isfahan. Thousands of protesters were killed in January during a crackdown by the authorities. Shares in major chip firms have fallen sharply in Asia. South Korea's Kospi index dropped by 8%, triggering a pause in trading. The fall is partly being driven by reports of technological advances by rival companies in China. Russian officials say Ukraine launched nearly 400 drones towards the Moscow region overnight. The local governor said an apartment building had been hit. Unverified pictures show smoke billowing from an industrial plant near the capital. Austria has announced plans to increase the length of military service to 9 months. All men in Austria must choose between military service or a longer civilian alternative. Many European countries have been boosting their army due to Russia's war in Ukraine. The American pharmaceutical giant Johnson & Johnson says it's agreed to pay up to $5.5 billion to settle lawsuits claiming its talc products cause ovarian cancer. The company denies the claims and says its talcum powder is safe. BBC News.
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4: BBC News with Alan Smith. The authorities in France say the devastating wildfires around Bordeaux have been stabilised overnight but remain dangerous. Another heatwave is being forecast. President Macron said the country was facing the most severe crisis of its kind since the Second World War. Russian officials say Ukraine launched nearly 400 drones towards the Moscow region overnight. The local governor said an apartment building had been hit. It comes as Ukraine's President Zelensky is due to meet Donald Trump at the White House, seeking stronger air defences to pressure Russia to end the war. A strong earthquake has hit the coastal city of Kumamoto in southern Japan, prompting the authorities to issue emergency and tsunami warnings. Japan's meteorological agency said it measured a preliminary magnitude of 7.1, with the epicenter located at a shallow depth of 10 kilometres on the Kyushu island. The American pharmaceutical giant Johnson & Johnson says it's agreed to pay up to $5.5 billion to settle lawsuits claiming its talc products cause ovarian cancer. The company denies the claims and says its talc is safe. And hundreds of tiny endangered snails have been reintroduced to a rocky Portuguese island in the archipelago of Madeira, saving the species from extinction. Descendants of the last 21 snails of Geometra coronula were bred by French and British scientists and then reintroduced to a rocky cliff in the island of Bushu. And that's the BBC News from London.
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4: BBC News with Alan Smith. The authorities in France say the devastating wildfires around Bordeaux have been stabilised overnight but remain dangerous. Another heatwave is being forecast. President Macron said the country was facing the most severe crisis of its kind since the Second World War. Russian officials say Ukraine launched nearly 400 drones towards the Moscow region overnight. The local governor said an apartment building had been hit. It comes as Ukraine's President Zelensky is due to meet Donald Trump at the White House, seeking stronger air defences to pressure Russia to end the war. A strong earthquake has hit the coastal city of Kumamoto in southern Japan, prompting the authorities to issue emergency and tsunami warnings. Japan's meteorological agency said it measured a preliminary magnitude of 7.1, with the epicenter located at a shallow depth of 10 kilometres on the Kyushu island. The American pharmaceutical giant Johnson & Johnson says it's agreed to pay up to $5.5 billion to settle lawsuits claiming its talc products cause ovarian cancer. The company denies the claims and says its talc is safe. And hundreds of tiny endangered snails have been reintroduced to a rocky Portuguese island in the archipelago of Madeira, saving the species from extinction. Descendants of the last 21 snails of Geometra coronula were bred by French and British scientists and then reintroduced to a rocky cliff in the island of Bushu. And that's the BBC News from London.
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2: BBC News with Alan Smith. The authorities in France say the devastating wildfires around Bordeaux have been stabilised overnight but remain dangerous. Another heatwave is being forecast. President Macron said the country was facing the most severe crisis of its kind since the Second World War. Russian officials say Ukraine launched nearly 400 drones towards the Moscow region overnight. The local governor said an apartment building had been hit. It comes as Ukraine's President Zelensky is due to meet Donald Trump at the White House, seeking stronger air defences to pressure Russia to end the war. A strong earthquake has hit the coastal city of Kumamoto in southern Japan, prompting the authorities to issue emergency and tsunami warnings. Japan's meteorological agency said it measured a preliminary magnitude of 7.1, with the epicenter located at a shallow depth of 10 kilometres on the Kyushu island. The American pharmaceutical giant Johnson & Johnson says it's agreed to pay up to $5.5 billion to settle lawsuits claiming its talc products cause ovarian cancer. The company denies the claims and says its talc is safe. And hundreds of tiny endangered snails have been reintroduced to a rocky Portuguese island in the archipelago of Madeira, saving the species from extinction. Descendants of the last 21 snails of Geometra coronula were bred by French and British scientists and then reintroduced to a rocky cliff in the island of Bushu. And that's the BBC News from London.
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out, slowly drifting away. Wave after wave, wave after wave, slowly drifting away. And it feels like I'm drowning, pulling against the stream.

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You said you hated the ocean, but you're surfing.

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